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1: 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Tenemos un invitado muy especial. 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Así que, thanks so much for joining us today, Ted. How are you?
2: I'm good. It's a pleasure to be here.
1: It's a pleasure to have you here in studios. Vamos a hablar con el abogado y queremos que la gente que tenga preguntas sobre inmigración nos pueda mandar, manden sus preguntas, por favor, dejen un mensaje aquí en TikTok. También la gente que está en Facebook pueden dejar sus preguntas en Facebook y, por supuesto, los que están en YouTube y a través de nuestra estación de radio pueden mandarme los mensajes al WhatsApp, ¿ok? Estamos listos. Nuestro número de teléfono en el estudio es el 302-858-5119. Well, immigration is going wild. I would say so. Because it changes every week. Executive orders intend to not, you know, maybe conflicting with the Supreme Court in regards to the 14th Amendment, you know, the citizenship. President Trump is going wow. So, what are the new changes? What is the latest changes in United States about immigration?
2: Well, a couple of big things that affect our listeners every day. TPS for El Salvador has not been canceled.
1: Okay.
2: There's going to be an announcement by USCIS at some point. They've got a very short two-sentence announcement that came out the other day. Uh-huh. It's not yet been canceled. The second thing is for people who have to go to immigration court, they're scheduled for court, they're requiring in-person attendance.
1: Yeah. There's no right more now. Online.
2: It is online for many cases, though, okay. Because some judges don't have a courtroom.
1: Okay.
2: So people have to check with their attorneys or actually check with the court for the short hearings. They call them master calendar hearings. Everybody's supposed to show up.
1: Yeah, in court they have to be in person in court.
2: Correct. If they do not show up in court, if they have not already been granted permission to appear by WebEx, they call it, mm-hmm. or by Zoom, they have to be there in person, or they're going to get an order of deportation in okay. their absence.